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3: We gonna drop this next bomb for a money-making player that ain't with us no more.
4: Yeah, Notorious B.I.G.
3: Hell no! We gonna do this for a gang-banging thug that never seen it coming.
4: Yeah, Tupac Shakur.
3: Nah, bitch! I'm talking about motherfucking Falco and shit.
4: What? Falco?

0: 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Here comes Pac-Man.
1: Hey, Pac-Man. What's up?
2: Hey, you bitches. I'm high on crack. Want a freebase?
1: No, Pac-Man. Drugs are bad.
0: Nope. Can't help you, man.

0: Seguís junto a tu radio. Seguimos junto a vos.
1: Mufasa, you know we finally here, right?
2: Well, we...
1: It's Friday then.